0: Major. Your phone we might use. 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Say, what do you guys know how to Madison?
1: For God's sake, keep a grip on yourself, Janet.
0: Janet!
2: Dr. Scott!
0: Janet!
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0: Rooker!
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0: Damn it. 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

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Now we're in the same boat.

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Won't you stay inside?